on the plot on my drive to the top. I've been out of shape, thinking out the box. I'm an astronaut. I blasted off the planet, rock that caused catastrophe, and it matters more because I had it. Now I had, I thought about wreaking havoc on an opposition. Kind of shocking, they want a static with precision. I'm automatic quarterback. I ain't talking second packet. Pack it up on.

with me because you look so fine that I really want to make you mine. I said, you look so fine that I really want to make you mine. I'm 4 or 5 6, come on and get your kicks. Now you don't